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0: 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Fire, water, Matilda. She take me money and gone Venezuela. Everybody,
1: Matilda.
0: Hit it out, boys.
1: Matilda.
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1: Matilda, she take me money and run Venezuela.
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0: 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Oh, lost a loss is Matilda. She take your money and gone Venezuela. Everybody.
1: Matilda.
0: Say it out, boys.
1: Matilda.
0: I get a fall.
1: Well, Matilda, she take me money and gone Venezuela.
0: When I took my hand was all in vain. 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Matilda, she take me money and gone Venezuela. Everybody.
1: Matilda.
0: Da, da, da, da.
1: Matilda.
0: Ba, ba, ba, ba.
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